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crazy. Weezy produced it and Weezy F made me, and she held it down, so she got a Mercedes. Your money records, the army, the navy, it ran me 10,000. I threw it like Brady. 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
2: Yeah.
3: Weezy out of here.
2: The dash is digi, the schedule busy. My head in a hoodie, my shorty a goodie. My cousins are crazy, my cousins like Boogie. Life is amazing, it is what it should be. Been here for 10, but I feel like a rookie. I tell her, look up, cause it's snowing in Tussies. But for 3 years, man, you can't even book me. It's me and Lil Baby, they going crazy. Weezy produced it, and Weezy F.

0: Yeah, hey man, say me, it's your boy Zay here at K-Tech Shoe 90.9 The Vibe, and I got a legend out here in H-Town where it's always going down. A legend.
1: Yes, sir.
0: The mayor.
1: Yes, sir.
0: Quiet man, yeah. Man. How we feeling? How we feeling?
1: Man, I can't complain, man. I'm feeling lovely, baby. I'm feeling lovely, man.
0: Now, look, I had to come on live at first, you know what I'm saying? We just got done off that crazy historic song.
1: Had us fired up in here.
0: Yeah.
1: For real. Rick Shop in the building.
0: You hear me? Look, it ain't going nowhere. You did.
1: Nah, facts. Facts.
0: Hey, so look, man, you been the mayor of Houston, right?
1: Yes, sir.
0: So I got to ask. Look, I ask everybody this. Every H-Town artist that come here, that come through here, do you know it's June 27th tomorrow, H-Town holiday?
1: Yes, sir.
0: Give me your H-Town Mount Rushmore.
1: Oh, man.
0: Yeah, I need it.
1: Yeah.
0: Need it.
1: And then with me being the mayor, you know, come I got to play the politics.
0: Yeah,
1: too,
0: yes, so yes, Lord.
1: Man, my Rushmore only got four, huh?
0: Yeah.
1: All right. I'm going to go Kiki.
0: Ooh.
1: Fat Pat.
0: Mm-hmm.
1: Scarface and okay. Slim Thug for the North, for sure.
0: Ooh, shout out Slim Thug too, though.
1: For sure.
0: But you didn't put yourself on that, though?
1: Yeah. We gonna stand alone. They gonna build just a one piece for me.
0: Hey. Talk that.
1: They gonna build a one piece for me in the middle of Sunnyside and South Park, man.
0: You hear me? So, man, you know, I've gotten to see a piece of your journey, you know what I'm saying? And I've gotten to see you establish yourself way before, you know, the world even knew, you know, who you were, right?
1: For sure.
0: So, for the ones that don't know, you know what I'm saying? If you could just take it back to the beginning where it all started for you and how long you've really been in the game.
1: Man, it's one of them things where I've been rapping since I was a youngin', man. I was one of them freestylers people come rap in the cafeteria in elementary, middle school, and high school. But... Man, I done been through a couple of groups. Bar None Fam in high school. Yeah. Salute Pook P, R.I.P. Pook P, my partner Roy.
0: Sure.
1: Quiet Money Family, which is what we evolving from right here, is me and my partner Quiet Money Jack Boy, my boy Quiet Money Moo.
0: Yeah.
1: And then in like 2019, man, I started, you know, Corona hit and I had a bunch of money, man. I started going to the studio and recording and getting to it. So that's where we hit. That's where we at right now with this journey. That's where it started at 2019, just making sure we outside every day in these Houston streets. Going to the studio, going to podcasts, you know what I mean? Going to showcases.
0: Yeah.
1: Just trying to make it happen, man. Taking it seriously as a job, though, for sure.
0: Nah, most definitely. You've definitely been taking it serious. And you have been on a lot of different podcasts, and I've been seeing you show love to a lot of different showcases as well. So you being an OG in the game, I want to give you your flowers for doing that. Cause
1: man, I appreciate
0: not
1: it, man.
0: Too many OGs out here is doing what you're doing. That still continue to show love to, you know, up and coming artists out here in Houston. So
1: thanks.
0: I'm gonna go ahead. Ain't nobody get your flowers yet.
1: Man,
0: it's coming from me.
1: I appreciate it, man.
0: It's gonna come from me.
1: And I do that because, man, there's a lot of people, the youngsters out here, there's a lot of stuff they don't know, man. So
0: it's
1: a lot of stuff they don't know they can do on their own. So, you know, I just try to be the motivation for that, man, as far as the independent grind for artists. So, you know, Quiet Money Records up and going next year, man. We signing boys. So we're gonna bring them all home for sure.
0: Yes, Lord. Quiet Money Records, man. You heard it here first. Hit 90.9, The Vibe.
1: Yes, sir.
0: So, man, let's get into it, man. Let's talk about your consistency. How have you been able to stay so consistent? Like, that's what I want to know. Because somebody, like a man of your stature, you know, it's easy for somebody to fall off, especially when they get very prideful.
1: For sure.
0: I've seen it. I know you've seen it.
1: For sure.
0: So, how do you stay consistent?
1: Man, I just stay humble. You know what I'm saying? Being popular ain't new to me, man. Like I say, you know, we was the man in high school. We went to Grambling. We was the man now. You know what I'm saying? So that ain't really new to me. The women and people hollering at me and stuff like that, that come with me. So I'm going to be the same person regardless, man. I always treat a man like a man, a woman like a woman. So just stay humble and go to work every day, man. We treat rap like a Fortune 500 company, man. We wake up and we get on it in the morning. And you know what I'm saying? We've been doing interviews all day. Tonight we in the lab all night. We just trying to make, you know, you got to treat it like your new business, like your new food truck or your new restaurant, man. You know, got to treat it like you love it. You're going to get some money out of it if you treat it like you love it. You know what I'm saying?
0: Man,
1: like
0: anything every else. Time.
1: For sure.
0: Now, that's love, man, because, you know, it's hard to stay humble.
1: Right.
0: Like, it really is, especially, you know, like I said, like a man of your stature, what you have already accomplished. it's easy for you to be like, oh, man, you know what? I ain't got to do this
1: nah,
0: for real.
1: Nah, for sure.
0: It could really be a hobby. Yeah, for real. Yeah. You know what I'm saying? I ain't got to take this serious.
1: Nah, for sure. Nah, we're going to do it every day, man. Until you get where you want to be, man. You know, people get somewhere and get complacent, man. Get somewhere and we see it as motivation to keep going, for sure.
0: Exactly. Now, that's hard. I'm rocking with it, for sure.
1: Nah, for sure. Then you got the recipe.
0: Exactly.
1: Yeah.
0: That most people you would think would know, but a lot of people don't.
1: Right.
0: Which is the problem.
1: Right. You got to look in the mirror, man. Look in the mirror and ask yourself where you want to go with this.
0: Yeah. All right, so boom, man. You doing what you're doing. You're accomplishing everything you have done so far. So what are some things that you could say you have learned and you had to unlearn as you've grown?
1: Man, I had to learn that everybody ain't really just raised like you. You know what I mean? Everybody got different morals and different codes.
0: Thanks.
1: So you can't push your morals and codes on other people. You know what I'm saying? You might feel one way about a situation, another person might feel another way. And you might take that as somebody being fake, but they really just don't know your way. You know what I'm saying? They might be lame, but they was probably raised lame. You know what I'm saying? It ain't on them. It's on their big homies and their parents.
0: Yeah.
1: So I take that in stride, you know what I mean, when I move through this music industry, because, you know, people go to the music industry thinking it's realness and love, or maybe even like the streets or like your family, and it's not. It's more like wrestling and acting, you know what I mean?
0: Mm.
1: So as long as you don't lose yourself, you'll be all right, for sure.
0: So that's something you had to learn.
1: That's something I had to learn, and I had to unlearn. Yeah.
0: Wow. Both ways.
1: Yeah.
0: Dang.
1: For sure.
0: Well, I mean, that speaks a lot because, you know, a lot of people, you know, being raised in certain different households, it can shape the way you operate
1: for sure.
0: As an adult.
1: And you'll think that everybody else is raised like that. You know what
0: Facts.
1: I mean? Like, you might stand on codes and principles like, man, I won't leave. We came together, we ain't leaving unless we together.
0: Easy principle.
1: But then you might go to the club, you know, y'all in school, you might go to the club with somebody, he done burnt off two hours ago. Now you into it with somebody at the club, you by yourself.
0: Yeah.
1: It's just small stuff like that, just gotta apply it to the game, though.
0: Nah, for sure, man.
1: Yeah.
0: Hey, but y'all don't go nowhere, man. We got some more to talk about here with the mayor of Houston, the H-Town legend out here where it's always going down. Coming next, we got Game Over by Lil Flip, another legend.
1: Yes, sir.
0: Out here. Get in.
1: Shout out Cloverland.
0: Come on now.

0: You dig? Hey, man, save it's your boy Zay here. KTSU 90.9 The Vibe with the mayor of H-Town, where it's always going down.
1: Yes, sir.
0: Quiet Money Diet, man. How we feeling?
1: Man, I'm feeling lovely, man. I'm happy to be here, man.
0: None time
1: I. It's a legendary station, man. My old man used to jam this, man.
0: Yeah.
1: I used to kick butt when we were in high school and listen to my stats on this station, man. So, and I jam this on Friday and Sundays when I'm trying to chill, you know?
0: Oh, yeah? So this is what you be jamming. You like the vibe.
1: That old school vibe. We on them wheels.
0: Okay.
1: You on them wheels. You cut this kind of music on a Friday. On a Friday, you know, when they playing them old school jams. It's jamming. That's my haircut day. I got to do it.
0: My haircut day.
1: Yes, sir.
0: Hold on, how could they be on Friday?
1: Usually, but since the rap been going on, I'm every 2 to 3 days. You know, I got to keep a bio fade. I'm a Southside player. It's out of line to be caught without the bio fade.
0: You know what I'm talking about?
1: For sure.
0: Hey, man, so I got a haircut every 2 to 3 days, hey, man.
1: Shout
0: I ain't going to lie.
1: Yeah.
0: Hey, well, you know, the song that just played was Sitting Sideways. You must really be sitting on $1 million. That's what they call you,
1: million
0: dollars.
1: Hey, that's what we're chasing. We're talking to existence, for sure. But we sitting pretty good, though. You know what I'm saying? We sitting pretty good.
0: Talk that talk,
1: man. We're
0: going to
1: keep it quiet, though, man. Quiet Money Records. We're going to keep it on the quiet side. But we sitting pretty good. We chasing a million.
0: Yeah. I'll keep it on the hush-hush.
1: On the hush.
0: Okay, cool. Well, what we not going to keep on the hush-hush, right, is this album that's coming out.
1: Yes, sir. $1 million Diet.
0: Come on, man. Talk about that, man.
1: $1 million Diet, man. I feel like when this album drops, it's going to be one of the best albums that come out in this city, state, and the third coast, to be honest with you, man. It's just one of them. I got a bunch of features. I got the OGs on there.
0: Okay.
1: I got some of the best singers, some of the best producers in this city on this album. So I feel like it's gonna go crazy, man. I'm just ready to we've been promoing, man. I've been three spots a day, every day, man.
0: Doing your thing.
1: We putting it out there. We're gonna go to the A, we're gonna go to Dallas and spread our gospel. It's just going down. For sure.
0: That man said, so this is gonna be the best album on this coast.
1: You're gonna have the top five for sure.
0: You're
1: gonna have the top five
0: Sure.
1: Yeah, we're taking over the summer, man. July 9th.
0: Yeah.
1: We gave people 9 months to eat. It's the due date, baby.
0: Come on. Talk that talk.
1: Yeah. For real.
0: Okay, so here's what I wanna know, right?
1: Okay.
0: Because you being an H-Town OG, the mayor of H-Town, right?
1: Thanks.
0: How, with this album, or do you plan on not only preserving the H-Town culture and sound, but also, on the flip side of that, pushing it forward in your own way?
1: Well, I'm pushing it forward because in this city, man, we got our own sound, we got our own culture, and people tend to forget that. You know what I mean? And it ain't no problem with it. Like I said, like I told y'all during the break, I like all music, you know what I mean? But as far as putting on for this city, you got to thank that song we just played, Sitting Sideways.
0: Facts.
1: In 2005, that showed the world what Houston sound like. You know what I mean? Tipping on 4-4, that showed the world, that brought the world to Houston. So that's what I'm more on, man. I'm trying to bring the world back to the real Houston, man. Next spring break, you're going to see visitors popping trunk and riding down the mountain.

0: production on this song is so great. Yeah. The music is great. It's, I shout out my boy Pug Tunes, man. It's just one of them. Good feeling music.
1: I ain't gonna lie. So with that song, is that pretty much you setting a tone for the rest of the year?
0: Man,
1: that's the tone set right there.
0: We setting the tone for life. We setting the tone for life, to be honest with you, man. And that's the first one we're gonna kick out there for sure.
1: Yeah, nah, I'm loving it. So, you know, along with you doing that, man, you dropping the single, you got the album coming out too. You know, I really wanna know, talk about the first single that you ever put out.
0: The first single I ever put out was called Southside Player, man. Mm. And that was a tribute to the Southside Players, a huge old school Houston group, man. Mike D, 3-2, Clado, and of course Fat Pat. You know what I'm saying?
1: Yeah.
0: And I dropped the song, I dropped the video. It got like 10,000 views the first day. Shout out D's and Miyake. And after that, it kind of motivated me to keep going. And we here now because of that single.
1: What?
0: For sure.
1: You got Fat Pat.
0: Fat Pat, Mike D, 3-2, and Clado, man. Southside Players, man. And I feel like I'm a Southside player, so it was a tribute to them, for sure.
1: Talk about that moment, man, getting them all on the song, and then also, you know, shooting a music video.
0: Well, it actually wasn't all of them on the song. It was like a tribute to a song that they made.
1: Yeah.
0: It was one of those remakes.
1: Okay.
0: But, you know, Fat Pat had passed. I think I met Clado once. But Mike D, my homeboy.
1: Yeah.
0: 3-2, the governor passed too, man. But those are just people I looked up to. So that sound, I just felt like it was one of them, man. I just had to redo that song. I feel like I done met all my idols now for my city. You know what I'm saying? So it's all love, man. We just trying to keep this thing going.
1: Nah, for sure, man. You definitely doing your thing. You doing your due diligence, for sure.
0: I'm on it, man.
1: As an H-Town legend, you doing your due diligence.
0: I'm on it.
1: With that being said, man, you already know we had to queue up.
0: Give it to him, man.
1: You already know we got it. You already know what we got in the queue, right?
0: Man, we got to give him that $1 million diet featuring my homegirl, B. Hunter.
1: I'm going to let you introduce it, man. It's your world, man. I'm just living in it, man. I'm going to let you introduce it, man.
0: Quiet Money Diet, the mayor, man. We in here, KTSU. You know what I'm saying? We on the south side of Houston spreading love for the city. Right now, what you got coming through your airways is $1 million Diet, Quiet Money Diet featuring B. Hunter, produced by Pug Tunes. It's one of them, for sure, H-Time.

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1: The Vibe 90.9 with your boy Zay. You already know I still got the mayor of H-Town where it's always going down. Man, quiet minute that, man. How we feeling?
0: Man, we feeling lovely, man. We feeling lovely. I got the Instagram going.
1: Yo.
0: Got a head honcho on Mill tapping in out to Dallas, man. It's going to
1: okay,
0: die,
1: shout
0: man.
1: Out. Shout out head honcho,
0: yeah, man.
1: Man.
0: He doing his thing.
1: He was supposed to make that double XL. You better believe nobody say.
0: You better. He hard, man. He hard, man. Anybody I reach out to or work with is tough. You know what I'm saying?
1: Know.
0: For sure. So he one of them. I was damn sure. I was sure rooting for him. I forgot we are. Sorry, you know what I'm saying? But yeah, he wanted them, no.
1: Facts. I hate they left them out. But you said a great point that anybody you have on the track is one of them ones.
0: They one of them ones, man.
1: And this woman, B Honey.
0: She one of them ones.
1: It's for sure one of them ones. I ain't lying to you.
0: Man, that's love.
1: She
0: man.
1: One of them ones.
0: I gotta tell my girl she got some love up here, man, at KTSU.
1: For
0: man.
1: Sure.
0: For real.
1: Like, it's good. Like, hey, tell her we need her to pull up, too.
0: Man, say less. We'll put it together.
1: Yeah, sure. Let's do it. Because sure. Her on that chorus.
0: She jamming, man.
1: Hey, chef's kiss.
0: Yeah.
1: I couldn't. Look, the people can't see me doing it.
0: Yeah.
1: Mwah, chef's kiss. I ain't lying.
0: She did her thing, man. She jamming. She on a couple of songs on the album.
1: Yeah,
0: so.
1: For sure. Man, talk about the vibe, man, in that space when creating a song like that. Because that's a song you really can vibe to. You can slow, you know what I'm saying, man. Swing to. So talk about the atmosphere in that.
0: I can make it easy for you, man. We recorded that in a mansion, man, on the water. You know what I'm saying? So with no curtains. So, you know, we were looking out at the water and got the album. I mean, got EDF on the boards, you know what I'm saying? We got music playing, drinks flowing, people playing pool. Shout out Rick Shot Records, man. We had a great time, man, out there. We went out there and spent a week out there. Probably knocked out about 20, 30 songs, man. So all these is motivated by a great vibe. You know what I mean? We wasn't in no funky studio doing that. You know what I'm saying? It was going on. So, you know, you can hear the fun in the music, for sure.
1: Facts.
0: Yeah, for sure.
1: Hey, but man, I just got to say this, right? Isn't it amazing to see, like, how far music has come? Like, you ain't even got to be in no studio no more.
0: Facts.
1: Bro, you can, like you said, just be chilling, a vibe.
0: Chilling, man.
1: Near the water.
0: Did that on the water, man, in the mansion. And all my music before that, we probably did in my kitchen.
1: Yeah.
0: And we got a studio, but, you know, we just going to set up where we at and get it going. You know, out of town, on the road. We done recorded on the highway before. You know what I'm saying? That's how much talking about how serious we are about this.
1: Hey, y'all getting it in and everywhere. It don't matter.
0: Man, we getting it in. You ain't got to rent no studio time. My engineer with me, EDF on the boards.
1: Wow.
0: You want to shoot a video, my cameraman with me, Scrub Business Media. We got it covered on all angles, man. We trying to get it.
1: No, that's hard. That's hard, man. So I did, you know, I heard you mention, right?
0: Yeah.
1: Shouting out, you know, Rex Hot Records, man. So talk about that. How has it been, you know, signing to them? And talk about the leading moments to you signing to them.
0: Man, it's been live, man. It's a great partnership, man. It's one of the things where the most part I've enjoyed is not doing everything on my own. I come from doing everything on my own, every dollar out of my pocket.
1: Yeah.
0: You know what I mean? Beating the feet against the concrete. So that's been the best thing, man. Just having some help financially and bouncing ideas off of OGs. You know what I'm saying? They've been around a long time.
1: Thanks.
0: And, you know, I look up to OD Rick business-wise anyway, man. He's one of the great businessmen in the state. You know what I'm saying? So even if we wasn't doing music, I get up under his wing as far as learning this music business or learning any kind of business he's dealing with, man. I went to Grambling, I'm a business major, so I just put it towards music. You know what I mean? Instead of trying to manage a company or own a food truck or something, I manage myself. You know what I mean? EDF, of course, managed me, but you know what I mean? We bet on ourselves. Quiet Money Records is by us, for us, you know, like FUBU, you know? So it's all good, man. But it's been amazing, man, working with a good team. They know what's going on. They got some, you're sweating the game, you know what I'm saying? They've been in this game a long time. And we kind of been bouncing ideas. They can show us the older way. I'm showing them the new way. We meeting in the middle. We finna get rich.
1: Nah, for sure. Isn't that amazing, though?
0: For sure.
1: You know what I'm saying? The fact that the older generation and newer generation can actually meet in the middle, because you know how that can get sometimes.
0: Nah, for sure.
1: Like, a lot of times it can be like this. Y'all can collide, right? But
0: y'all
1: made it happen.
0: Yeah, nah, it's a group of players, man.
1: Yeah.
0: It go a little different when you're dealing with a group of players.
1: Come on now,
0: for sure.
1: Talk that.
0: For sure.
1: All right, so look, man, you already know we had to play the single that you just dropped. You know what I'm saying? That was a must. But you already know we also got another one in here. Now, this one, I seen you perform personally.
0: Okay.
1: You know what I'm saying? I seen you perform this one. This is honestly one of my favorites.
0: Okay.
1: Deserta Bar.
0: Come
1: on, about
0: that. Hey, Deserta Bar, one of them ones, man. I actually remember writing Deserta Bar. I wrote it like New Year's Eve, like 2024, man, just at my house by myself and just feeling like, man, it's just my time and letting you know, approaching the new year, I'm for the mash so hard that I Deserta Bar, you know what I'm saying? So it's one of the ones. It's my favorite song. I always end my shows with this song, no matter what.
1: Facts. I know. I know. Every showcase I've gotten to see you do.
0: For sure.
1: You closing my and you killing with this one.
0: Nah, I got to, man. That's the one, man. That's the one people feel you, man. It's,
1: yeah.
0: You know, you can apply to everything in life.
1: Facts.
0: So it's good.
1: Man, you already know, man. You hearing it here at the Vibe 90.9, Deserta Bar by the mayor of H-Town, Quiet Money Die.
0: Yes, sir.
1: Get in.
0: Read up.

0: The Vibe 90.9 with your boy Zay. You already know I still got the mayor of H-Town.
1: Yes, sir. We still.
0: How we feeling?
1: Man, I can't call it, man. I might spoil it.
0: You know what I'm talking about?
1: For sure.
0: All right, man. So, look, you also been, you know, you got a lot going on.
1: Yeah.
0: Right? So, got the album listening party. Then you going to A-Town. The 713 day. Look, how y'all gonna take over Atlanta like that, man? Come on. Like,
1: man.
0: That's crazy. That's dang unheard of.
1: Man, shout out my publicist, Latoya, man. And D-Rick, you know what I'm saying? That was a great idea, man. We gonna go to H-Town for 713 day.
0: Yeah.
1: We know the city gonna be fired up, but we gonna show the A how we do it out there, man. So, you know, I got a couple of shows. Gonna move around, do a couple of podcasts out there on 713 day.
0: For sure.
1: And I'm bringing the players with me, man.
0: That's
1: and,
0: true.
1: You know what I'm saying? And we just gonna vibe out, man. You know, we're gonna do it big in the A. We're gonna do it big in the A.
0: Hey, man,
1: Houston.
0: I seen it. I was like, oh, yeah, boy. Hey, anybody from H-Town, we don't be caring. We will come over and take it all over
1: for
0: sure.
1: For sure. We're going to the A with this, man. We're gonna let them folks feel us, man, on 713 day.
0: Nah, guys too. So, you know, you got the listening party coming up.
1: Okay.
0: How you feeling about it?
1: Man, I feel great, man. We're gonna bring the city out. We got the private listening party for media and DJs on July 7th. And then July 9th, we're going to bring the city out. I think we're going to be at Encore that night, man. Yep. And then we're going to go to Area 29, pay some bills for them hardworking women up there. And, you know, we're going to do it up.
0: Hold on. Hey, now for sure paying the bills, man. You know, some bills got to get paid.
1: Nah, for sure.
0: You know.
1: We got to look out for our people, man.
0: First and the 15 going to be right around the corner.
1: Going to be right around the corner. But we going to Area 29. We going up. Shout out my boy Jason, man, Area 29. We going to go.
0: Oh,
1: up.
0: Man. So you did, you know what's funny is every listening party I've been to, every artist, they always shout out the DJs. Talk
1: for
0: about
1: sure.
0: How important that is for artists to connect with the DJs.
1: Man, that's part of your network, man. That's part of your network. And that's another problem we got, man. We you know, as rappers, you get caught up on yourself, man. You got to make sure you show engineers, videographers, bloggers, and DJs some love, man. That's who's spreading your gospel.
0: Facts.
1: You know what I'm saying? So, man, this is a major salute to all DJs. I salute y'all, man. Y'all in here, y'all doing y'all thing.
0: Man.
1: TSU, man, that's major. You know what I'm saying? That's how you start off
0: the
1: your
0: real
1: career.
0: Tiger.
1: It's going down. We ain't going to say that now. We doing too much. You know, I went to that Grambling now. We ain't going to say that. But it's
0: real
1: love,
0: tiger.
1: Man. It's H-Town, man. Y'all on the south side of the city, man. Shout out TSU. You know it's love.
0: Nah, for sure, man. I didn't want to bring it up because I know you're other tiger.
1: Yeah, I'm a great.
0: Right?
1: I'm the tiger. Yeah, we grab
0: the
1: it.
0: Other,
1: yeah.
0: We're going to say other tiger.
1: Yeah. For sure.
0: Now, I ain't gonna lie. So, look, my daughter, she went to GSU.
1: Okay.
0: Yeah, she played softball over there. So,
1: she
0: you know.
1: She a real one.
0: Yeah.
1: She a real one.
0: Okay.
1: Right? Yeah,
0: so, some may say.
1: Yeah. Yeah, I'm gonna make sure. Give me a number. Make sure y'all tell her that the some may say that. You know what I'm saying?
0: Look, yeah. I look. For sure, I get that to you, and then you tell her.
1: Okay.
0: Because obviously, y'all pretty much family.
1: Yeah, we
0: y'all grand
1: in.
0: Family.
1: We
0: what y'all be
1: in.
0: Saying?
1: I got the championship ring on me right now, though, just in case.
0: Damn,
1: just
0: oh, you case came in here
1: wondering.
0: Flying.
1: Yeah, just in case they was wondering, I got
0: okay,
1: the Grammy
0: cool.
1: ring on me right now. Just in case they was trying to figure out what that was.
0: Okay, yeah, I ain't got that, right? But it's cool, though. You can have that. You know what I'm saying? I got
1: sure.
0: my little degree.
1: Man,
0: you know
1: it's
0: what I'm saying?
1: Love. Hey, that's the main part, bro. That's the main part. It's love, man. You know I'm just playing, man.
0: Nah, I know it's all love. But hey, so you went to GSU, got a championship ring. You play ball?
1: Yeah, I play football at
0: okay.
1: Grambling, man. I got two championship rings down there. MVP of Bayou Classic. This is going down for me.
0: What?
1: For sure.
0: What position?
1: Middle linebacker. Number 44, man. Got it
0: okay.
1: straight up out of Worthing, too. Scholarship from Worthing to Grambling. For sure.
0: Dang.
1: Out the ghetto, man.
0: Yeah.
1: For sure.
0: Now, this is hard, man. How was that living that college football life?
1: Man, it was amazing, man. It was amazing. That's why I was saying, like, rap fame kind of... It feel the same way. You know what I mean? If you ever been a man at a university or something
0: that's
1: like
0: right.
1: that, it feel the same way, man. You just gotta stay down, stay humble, and keep working hard, man. But like I say, we here for championships, so we trying to win championships in this rap game.
0: Understood. So how were you able to transition? Was that a hard transition for you? Or was it something that just came natural? Because, you know, rap is something that you was blessed with.
1: Well, the live thing about me, man, is when I was growing up, I liked music and football.
0: Yeah,
1: you know what I mean? I played football to the highest level that I would want to play anyway. I wasn't like trying to go to the NFL. I know it sounds crazy, but I played that to the highest level that I could have played. and now I do music. So for my first two things, my first two loves to be my career, or what took me to where I'm at now, it's a blessing. You know what I'm saying? That's what I did when I was 8 years old. Played football and rap, you know, and I'm still doing the same thing. I ain't playing no football, but we rapping, you know, and we shine in football. So, you know, it's live, man. I feel like I'm living my dream for sure.
0: Dang, hung them cleats up, huh?
1: Hung the cleats up, picked the mic up.
0: Yeah, we love to see it, man.
1: Sure.
0: Look, it's still quiet when he died.
1: You know what I'm saying?
0: He became the mayor at his time, even though he was over there at GSU for a little bit. But it's cool, though. It's all good.
1: Another thing about college, though, for the people out there who thinking about going, make sure you experience that. For the simple fact, you don't know what you get into after school. Like,
0: exactly.
1: I went to Grambling State. It was probably 20,000 people there. Probably all of them know me. So now when I got the rapping going, you got 20,000 people all over the nation spreading your gospel. I played on 4 football teams with 90 people each time from everywhere over the world. They supporting me now, so they probably spreading the gospel no matter if they in Tupelo, Mississippi, or in Alaska. So, you know, it's a networking event, man. You living life, but at the same time, you're networking with people who you're going to know forever. So make sure you stay locked in. If you got a chance to go to college, go experience that, for sure.
0: Say a lot of people in the back, man.
1: Nah,
0: you know,
1: sure.
0: People be trying to downgrade college as if they don't need it, especially sometimes men, you know what I'm saying?
1: We feel like
0: we can just go out and, I don't need school. I can go hustling and make it on
1: there
0: the block, but... You need it.
1: It's
0: good to have it.
1: And it worked both ways. You can get your hustle on in college. You know what I'm saying? Hey, but I ain't promoting that. But it's still love.
0: I'm just saying, though.
1: But still, it's love. You know what I mean? But it's a networking event, man. You meet black, especially HBCUs, man.
0: Facts.
1: It's like you're moving to a new hood, man. It's love.
0: Quite literally.
1: Yeah, for sure.
0: So, man, any, you know, final words or messages to... You know, the audience, you know what I'm saying? And some people that's going to be tuning in to the album that you're dropping next month.
1: Man, for sure, man. Just make sure you check out QuietMoney.album, $1 million, Quiet Money Records and Rec Shop Records. It's just going to give you a player vibe, man. Some of y'all might be in last place when it come to women. I'm going to help you on that. Some of y'all might be in last place when it come to knowing about Texas culture. I'm going to help you on that. And you know what I mean? It's really therapy and a bunch of free game. You know what I mean? At the click of a button, man. You click download. And you come out a player. Quiet Money Dot the Mayor, man. It's going down.
0: Most definitely, man. You heard it from the man himself, man. Where can people find you?
1: Man, you can find me in Sunnyside and South Park, man. But if you're on your phone, ._QuietMoney on Instagram, QuietMoney.dot on YouTube, QuietMoney.dot on Facebook. And it's love, man. They call me the mayor because if you holler at me, I'm going to holler back, man. So holler at me. It's going down.
0: Now, talking about it, man. So you already know what we got queued up next. Come on. I got Sideways.
1: Come on, man. You got to do it the right way on the way
0: out. The only way.
1: Man. Get that vibe.
0: The only way.
1: Get ready for Sunday this weekend.
0: You did. Well, man, you heard it here first, man. Here at the Vibe 90.9 with your boy Zay and the mayor of H-Town, the legend.
1: Love.
0: Quiet
1: Money
0: Dot.
1: Appreciate you, Zay, man. It's going down. I had fun up here with y'all, man.
0: For sure, man. I'm glad you was able to pull up on the kid, man.
1: Thanks. I'll be here in the morning, too. If y'all listen, we'll be here in the morning. We rocking out, man. Y'all can't get rid of me.

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listen, I don't do psychedelics because I'm too scared of unpacking. 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

0: Hey you, late nights, we set a different type of vibe. 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

0: Hey you. 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
0: On the couch with my favorite Santa. I was about to, but you convinced us. 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

0: definitely rising. Teed up right now. Tea time like I got a cup of this. Tea time like golf at a quarter to six. On a regular.
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mouth. 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
2: 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Yeah.

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0: Hey you. 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

ain't official. 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

0: day. 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

money. 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

psychedelics because I'm too scared of unpacking. 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

0: that we trust like this. 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
1: Where you at?
0: At the house with it, watching Sinners.
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0: 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I was about to, but you convinced us. 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
1: 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The Vibe. 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

0: Hey, you. 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
0: 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And it'll put you in the mood.
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looking at the world like, where do we go? 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
2: The vibe.
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0: The vibe.
4: The vibe.
5: That's the vibe. That's the vibe.
0: The vibe. Houston's culture.
5: Vibe.
3: Yeah. Yeah.

0: Dance Culture.
1: What's going on? This is Drake.
2: Hey, man. Say, man. What it do? This is the Freestyle King, Lil Flip.
3: What's up? It's Megan Thee Stallion.
0: Listener-powered, membership-supported.
4: That's a vibe. Oh, it's a vibe.
0: By KTSU, Houston.

0: Yes. It's another great morning on a great show. You're tuned into the Wake Up Call only on The Vibe, Houston's culture. It's your man, Jay Xavier, and...
1: It's your girl, Miss Jessie, of course.
0: Jess, you're smiling from ear to ear.
1: Thanks. It's a disorder.
0: Well, if that's a disorder, I mean, I wouldn't mind having that. I mean the smiling
1: cool,
0: disorder.
1: You know, it's a great conversation starter. I'm going to say that.
0: Smiling is a disorder and it's a great conversation starter. We're rhyming here.
1: Yeah.
0: How you feeling?
1: I'm feeling good. If you can't tell, I was skipping down the hallway. Chili saw me. He was like, oh, she's skipping. I said, I got to get my blood flowing, get that heart pumping. Cardio. First thing in the morning.
0: Right.
1: I got to be up.
0: Okay. Yeah. Enough of all that politically correct talk. What's in the cup, Jeff?
1: Coffee and protein.
0: Hey, that's what I'm talking about. Listen, man. Hope y'all feeling well. Hope you're feeling great. But we're gonna get this thing started, or as you know, I would hear in Jesse's accents, started. You know what I'm saying?
1: Yeah, started.
0: You know what I mean? So look, we got your classic throwback, man. We got your vitamin P. We got that what's on your timeline. And guess what, Jess? It's all in the first hour.
1: Man, that's a lot.
0: Yeah.
1: Jam to the max.
0: So, I think we ought to get to work.
1: I'm ready.
0: Yeah, well, it's not really work. We're just going to have fun.
1: We're going to have some fun.
0: Yeah.
1: We're going to vibe out.
0: Absolutely.
1: There you go.
0: Already. So, as we vibe out, y'all keep it locked. This is The Wake Up Call on The Vibe, Houston's culture. Let's go.

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Hold up, you are rocking out with the Wake Up Call, only on the Vibe, Houston's culture. And you already know, man, I got that classic throwback for you, and we gonna do it the H-Town way. So this right here is Still Tipping by Mike Jones featuring Slim Thug and Paul Wall. The record officially dropped in 2004 and went on to become the breakout single from Mike Jones' debut album, Who Is Mike Jones? Still Tipping is a cornerstone of that early 2000s Houston sound. Heavy ride music, big bass, candy paint vibes, and it helped introduce the world to the Swisher House movement. Now, I gotta pause right here to pay tribute to a legend. That's right, the one and only DJ Michael 5000 Watts. Without Watts, this moment in Houston hip-hop doesn't look the same. He helped break these artists, push the culture, and put the city on the map. Man, y'all know what Paul Wall said. Michael Watts, he made me hot. Hard work took me to the top. That line says everything about the grind, the mentorship, and the movement. So listen, whether you're riding clean, sitting at work, or just feeling nostalgic, this is Houston history, man. So let's take it back. Mike Jones, Slim Thug, Paul Wall, he is Still Tipping. And as I mentioned, we're going to dedicate this to, in his voice, DJ Michael Watts. It is the Wake Up Call, only on the Vibe, Houston's culture.

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1: Only on the vibe.
0: Time for that positive joint.
1: AKA that vitamin P.
0: For positivity, of course.
1: Yeah.
0: Listen, gang, the theme today is keep going. Okay. You don't have to have everything figured out to move forward. Sometimes progress simply looks like taking one step, resting, and then taking another step.
1: Yes.
0: So don't let the pressure to be perfect stop you from being consistent. Whatever you're working towards, keep showing up for yourself. Your future is depending on the effort you're making right now. Also, don't remember, bad days don't mean you have a bad life. Keep your head up and keep pushing forward, baby, okay?
1: Come on with it, Jess.
0: Yeah, that's your vitamin P for positivity. And coming up, we also have that inspirational song of the day. Keep it locked right here. It is The Vibe.
1: Houston's culture.

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0: The Vibe. 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
1: 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Yeah, yeah. 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Yeah, yeah. Always been a little mathematician. Lately, this cash I'm getting got me losing count of these bags. I've been moving too fast. Hard times don't last. 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

0: the wake up call.
1: Only on a vibe.
0: I was a G.
1: Gee whiz.
0: I've been glitching all morning. Like, I was just like, I wonder what Nelly and Ashanti doing, but.
1: You know what? There's nothing wrong with the glitching. You need the money glitch.
0: Hey, listen. Tell the truth and shame the devil.
1: The money glitch.
0: Man, listen. So, of course, it's time for What's on Your Timeline. I've been looking at facials a lot. So, I keep getting all these ads and stuff. But let me see. Can somebody help me get to the UK?
1: Oh, it's like that?
0: Baby. So, Erykah Badu and Miss Lauryn Hill collabed on this post. And this post is a flyer in big, bright red letters. It says, Miss Lauryn Hill presents the Diaspora Calling. Music and Arts Festival.
1: Okay.
0: Gosh. I gotta do a fundraiser. I need to get over there. That's in August. All right, so who's gonna be there? Lauryn Hill, Wyclef, Erykah Badu, Giggs, Fireboy, DML, YG Marley, Zion Marley, and then guess who was hosted by?
1: Who?
0: Dave Chappelle.
1: Ooh. So this is Lauryn Hill's festival.
0: Yes.
1: Whoa.
0: Lauryn Hill about the on y'all.
1: Yeah,
0: talked about her all this time. Man, that girl is a genius. And she knew what she was doing.
1: You know what? Here's the thing. Now, for her festival, forget what they were talking about with the show. She gonna be early for her festival.
0: Baby, let me tell you something. They gonna have a trailer, a double-wide trailer in the back just for her, so she don't have to leave the festival grounds. Right. She gonna be there 3 days in advance.
1: Yeah,
0: hello?
1: Yeah. She said 3 days in advance.
0: Yeah, so that's what's on my timeline. Now I'm obsessed.
1: Wow.
0: Good night. Wow. What's on your timeline, Jay?
1: That is dope. That is good news. Man, it's good to see Lauryn Hill in that space.
0: Man,
1: like,
0: we love Lauryn Hill.
1: Because, you know, it seems, you know, that she's a lot of times... and, of course, she comes from a different era, but, you know, it seems that she's just to herself, to her family. But to have her throwing a festival or have a festival endorsed by her, like, that's crazy.
0: Mm-hmm.
1: So, yeah, salute to the legendary Miss Lauryn Hill. Okay, let me see what we got. We got who checking in. Let's see. Oh, shout out to Kiki Palmer. Yeah, man, it's... I have a video clip of her, I guess, when she pulled up at the slab supporting the one and only Kendrick Sampson. You got Kendrick in this video clip. You got Bun B. You got Young Chill. A whole lot of H-Time thing going on. You know what I'm talking about?
0: Mm-hmm.
1: So in the caption, it reads, did you hear Bun B? Houston does not play, okay? I had an amazing Juneteenth with my H-Town fave, Kendrick 38. Of course, Kendrick Sampson eating some bomb barbecue from Blue Check Barbecue, sliding into the front seat of a fly slab. Then she put parentheses, slow, loud, and banging, and chopping it up with my people through wonderful conversation and one of the funniest games of Mafia I've ever played. Thank you so much to Houston and Bill Power for having me. You owe me nothing. Nice recap right there.
0: Yeah.
1: And man, this, you know, Kiki has always just been down. You know what I'm saying? Kiki has always been a sister. You feel me?
0: Yeah.
1: Just, like, you feel the authenticity from her. Just, you know, the genuine spirit that she has. Like, yo, Kiki is just, she one of them ones. So.
0: Mm-hmm.
1: Salute to her for holding it down in that H time.
0: Hey, that's what's on our timeline. We want to know what's on your timeline. Hit us up at Vibe Houston on Instagram, or you can text or call us at 713-313-5771.
1: Absolutely. Y'all stay tuned. We got more for you. It's going down.
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listen, I don't do psychedelics because I'm too scared of unpacking. Sometimes I only see myself in my therapist's glasses, but I'm not taking it serious because she's very attractive. I know it's a heavy decision to bury the hatchet. It'll take more than 6 pallbearers to carry that casket. I put the man in manipulation when I pay your rent, and that is an obligation to our attachment. Then I sprinkle in a little mistake.

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And this time, ask me to dig deep, I'll gladly explain it. Yeah. Ice.

0: Ice. Yeah, what's up?
1: The Vibe.
0: Oh, it's the Vibe.
1: Houston's culture.
0: Yeah, yeah.
1: Listener powered.
0: I'm listening, baby. 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
0: I'm Miss Jessie, of course.
1: And it's your man, G. Xavier.
0: Listen, it's time for I'm Just Saying. Now, you know what this is, Jay, right?
1: Yeah.
0: It's the portion of the show.
1: Mm-hmm. You let them know.
0: Well, we tackle life's mess. Maybe he got some relationship drama, family issues, everything in between, right?
1: Yeah.
0: Now, I might not have all the answers.
1: Right.
0: I'm just saying, let's talk about it.
1: Let's talk.
0: All right. So, I'm just saying, right? Not everybody deserves access to you. Sometimes we spend so much time trying to keep everybody happy that we actually forget about ourselves.
1: Mm,
0: so if someone only calls when they need something, or they drain your energy, or constantly bring chaos into your life, you know, it's okay to create some distance. Protecting your peace is not selfish. It's necessary. I'm just saying. I'm going to protect my peace at all costs. I don't know about you, but listen.
1: Yeah.
0: Okay?
1: Absolutely.
0: Yeah. So, let us know your thoughts. 713-313-5771 is the number. Hit us up.
1: We got a word today.
0: It's The Vibe.
1: Houston's culture.

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1: Where you at?
0: At the house with it, watching Santa's.
1: Who you with?
0: On the couch with my favorite Santa. 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

0: 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This Candyman. Here's more of the H-Town flavor right now on The Vibe.
1: It's like, I don't understand all this. I made Mona Leo. Mona Leo wouldn't be who she was if it wasn't for me. Like, is you serious? 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I don't owe no nothing. 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

0: Hey you. Late nights, we set a different type of vibe. 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You know what I mean. Monday through Thursday, from 11 at night till 1 a.m.
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0: 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And it'll put you in the mood.
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0: Yeah, hope you enjoy these classics that we dropping. Hope you enjoy this new music that we dropping. But listen, I got a DJ who getting ready to drop that mix. I'm talking about the one and only DJ Cardiac. Oh yeah, yeah, yeah, yeah. Keep it right where you got it. Yep, you on point. You know what I mean? You doing your thing. We about to come down. We about to turn up. We about to get lit. The man himself about to dig into them crates. So I'ma step back and let him do his thing. Ladies and gentlemen, turn your speakers all the way up. DJ Cardiac, do your thing. This is the Wake Up Call, only on the Vibe, Houston's culture.
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mouth. 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Get

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1: What it do? It's your boy Slim Thugger.
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0: You're locked into the wake-up call right here, only on The Vibe, Houston's culture. And, Jess.
1: Yes, sir.
0: So you got that crash out report?
1: I do. So a federal probation supervisor is asking a judge to revoke Boosie's supervised release after claiming he violated multiple conditions tied to his federal pew-pew case. Okay. Mm. Now, according to at WAF B, I don't know, whatever that is, but... A source, okay? Mm-hmm. Court documents state the rapper, who is currently serving a 3-year supervised release term after his conviction for being a felon in possession of a firearm, allegedly picked up a new criminal case in Texas. Mm-hmm. Now, this definitely will violate the terms of his release, right? So, authorities say the incident happened outside of a Houston area nightclub in May 2026 when a security guard claimed he was struck in the head with an object. Y'all might have seen the video floating around, Jay. Did you?
0: Right.
1: You saw the video?
0: Right.
1: Okay, yeah. So the guard reportedly turned around and alleged he saw Boosie holding a broken hookah base. Court docs say the guard suffered injuries that required 8 staples, and a second security guard also reportedly told investigators he witnessed the incident. Now, investigators claim Boosie left before the officers could speak with him, and a warrant was later issued for aggravated assault, and Boosie appeared in court where he was granted an $85,000 bond, and he's scheduled to return to court in September. Now, probation officials say that Boosie traveled to Houston and headlined a performance at Dome Nightclub without getting prior approval from his probation officer, another alleged violation. Court documents additionally state Boosie tested positive for cannabinoids.
0: Wow.
1: During a January 2026 drug screening. So they're recommending that he serves 18 months behind bars consecutive to any sentence in the Texas case, followed by another 18 months of supervised release. They're also asking the court to require compliance with searches of Boosie, his property, and yada, yada, yada. So they declined to issue a bench warrant, though, but did issue a summons ordering him to appear in court in July.
0: Hmm. Mm-hmm. Wow.
1: Yeah.
0: So. To me, going back to the video, everybody needs to do their due diligence. Just because you see him holding, mind you, this is what they said, right?
1: Mm-hmm.
0: Correct me if I'm wrong. They said they saw Boosie holding a broken hookah mm-hmm. bottle or whatever, mm-hmm. Or object, whatever. Okay, holding it, but was he throwing it, or did he throw it?
1: Well, maybe he picked it up because he didn't want anybody to get hurt.
0: Again. I guess. So that's my thing. You know what I'm saying? Yeah. It's like if he didn't throw it, and I understand, of course, you know, you got your, there are certain restrictions and this and that when something is put in place mm-hmm. to, you know, keep someone in line. You know, that's understandable. But hey, on this particular case, you know, going back to the case in that, you know, that we're looking at
1: mm-hmm.
0: For the incident that took place in May. Yeah, that needs to be looked into, because I'm like, if he wasn't the one
1: mm-hmm.
0: who actually threw it,
1: mm-hmm.
0: and come on now, it's like, come on.
1: Yeah, mm-hmm. and I think, you know, the bigger picture here is when you on probation and stuff like that, like, some environments you just don't need to be in.
0: Right, right, true.
1: So let's that'll cover everything.
0: Yeah.
1: But it's hard to be, I guess, in a certain lifestyle, you know, like if you got a performance at a club, you got a performance at a club.
0: Yeah.
1: And

0: Oh, it's just the people that are around you don't always have the best intentions.
1: Right.
0: People are always looking for a come up. I know I am. Hello. But
1: plug, plug. But,
0: yeah, so you just gotta be careful, like where you take yourself, where you be at,
1: right?
0: Especially under those circumstances, because anything could happen at any time.
1: Yeah, absolutely. And you know, out of all things, you are a rapper. You're a rap artist.
0: Yes, I am a rapper.
1: Well, yeah, you too, Jess.
0: Okay,
1: yeah.
0: You know, we talking about Boosie. Right. Yeah. All right. But yeah, that's my point. Yeah. I mean, like, yeah, cover CYA, cover your. You gotta cover yourself.
1: Arsenal, yeah.
0: Yes. So, yeah, that's your Crash Out Report. It's a wake-up call.
1: Only on the Vibe. Houston's coaching.
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What's going down? This is the Wake Up Call, only on the Vibe, Houston's culture. Listen, we appreciate each and every one of you for rocking with us, man. And with that being said, you know we got to hit you with that vitamin P for positivity, of course. So let's be real for a second. Let's keep it all the way 100. No matter where you come from, where you're headed, or what people said about you, your story isn't over. The things you're going through right now, the struggles, the grind, the setbacks, those are just chapters, not the whole book. Keep showing up. Keep choosing your future over your past. And most importantly, believe that your dreams are possible even when nobody else does. Hey, man, that's as real as it gets. You feel me? And with that being said, I got to hit you with your inspirational song of the day. Keep it locked. This is the Wake Up Call, only on the Vibe, Houston's culture. So gone.

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3: It's the wake-up call right here on the vibe.
4: Houston's culture.
3: It's time for One's Gotta Go. And you know what, Jay? We're going to do a little something special. And in the spirit of love.
4: Okay.
3: Because the ladies love...
4: me?
3: Well, yeah. Oh. But this is... Well, you want to be in the category?
4: No. Let me see what you got. Okay. What's going on?
3: All right. Because, okay, I can throw you in there.
4: Oh, okay.
3: All right. So we got Taye Diggs.
4: Uh-huh.
3: Lorenz Tate.
4: Uh-huh.
3: Morris Chestnut. And Omar Epps.
4: Oh. So that's what you're doing?
3: That's what I'm doing.
4: Well, shoot, all of them can go. I'm right here, ladies. Jez is playing her own game.
3: I don't care if I got to play this by myself. Everybody stays. The end. Okay. All right. So, now, this one is for the ladies, like I said. So, 90s actors...
4: Okay.
3: Now, we're trying to figure out which one got to go. Now, if you don't know who these people are, then I suggest you Google them because I'm telling you, they gave us some of the culture's most beloved films from the 90s through now.
4: Yeah.
3: I'm talking about Why Do Fools Fall in Love. I'm talking about Love Jones. I'm talking about Menace to Society, Love and Basketball, The Wood, Best Man, Boys in the Hood, yeah. Brown Sugar. And I could just go on and on.
4: Yeah.
3: But I'm going to stop right there.
4: Mm-hmm.
3: Juice. Okay, I'm going to stop right there. All right. But yeah, so I'm going to let you go first. Even though you low-key hating, but I tried to add you to the lineup, but you said you ain't want to play.
4: Nah, let me get off my looks and all that, you know what I'm saying? No, but these brothers here, they got some real acting chops.
3: You feel me?
4: Like, real acting chops. So, just to run it up again, now you said Morris Chestnut, Taye Diggs,
3: mm-hmm.
4: Lorenz Tate,
3: mm-hmm.
4: and
3: Omar Epps.
4: Man, and all these cats been in some classics, man. Classics. You know what? Sorry, I gotta drop them in. But this, as far as the acting, like, yo, this is top notch, straight up.
3: Yeah, that's what I'm saying. This is a hard.
4: I gotta let go of Taye Diggs.
3: You know what? I ain't mad at that.
4: Really?
3: I ain't mad at that.
4: You sure?
3: I'm sure.
4: Even though you're drooling and all, you sure?
3: well, you know what?
4: Go ahead, get it out.
3: Listen, no, seriously, because Taye Diggs, like, I like Taye Diggs.
4: Yeah.
3: I don't dislike anything about him. I love his acting and whatever, but also, I love Taye Diggs more recently, like, seeing some of his personality come through via social media. So, that's been entertaining as well.
4: I can respect that.
3: But he's definitely... I don't know if I would... He would be in my top four black male actors.
4: Yeah.
3: Like, if somebody asked me to spit it off the top of my head, I don't know.
4: Right.
3: Not because I don't like anything that he's done.
4: Yeah.
3: I love Taye Diggs, but... I probably would let him go first, too.
4: Okay.
3: We love you, Tay.
4: Yeah, she's speaking for all the ladies.
3: Uh-huh, yeah. So, all right. So, that's it. So, we have Lorenz Tate, Omar Epps, Morris Chestnut left.
4: Hey, stop all the humming.
3: Okay. Keep it locked right here. We're going to go to the comments when we come back because I don't want to choose.
4: But you're going to have to.
3: Oh, man. Okay. It's the wake-up call.
4: Only on the vibe. Houston's culture.

0: just like that, we're back and we're in the Once Gotta Go segment, 90s Actors Edition, and Lorenz Tate, Omar Epps, Morris Chestnut. Before that last song, which actually was on the Wood soundtrack.
1: Okay.
0: Yeah, I Want to Know About Joe. It was on the Wood soundtrack. Tay Diggs was in the Wood, and so see what I did there. Okay.
1: Yeah.
0: All right. So
1: continue, please.
0: Yeah, continue, please.
1: Hurry.
0: Okay.
1: Hurry.
0: All right. So okay. Well, this is a delicate and fragile situation that I'm dealing with here. Yes, we have Lorenz Tate.
1: Everything that we do is delicate and fragile.
0: Lorenz Tate is so fine. Omar. All right, look. So this is what we're going to do. It's for the ladies. Okay, fine.
1: Yeah. Yes.
0: Fine.
1: Continue.
0: All right. I'm going to say... I probably should have thought about this, but... Baby, I got to let Omar go, sadly.
1: You got to let Omar go?
0: Yeah.
1: Why you letting Omar go?
0: Because I love the other two, like, way more. I love Omar Epps, don't get me wrong.
1: You ain't even touching on a man acting chops.
0: No, he's a brilliant actor.
1: Oh,
0: he's
1: okay.
0: A brilliant actor. And he has a sense of, and he's still doing his thing. Well, all of these guys are really still doing their thing, so I can't even take that away from him. But
1: right.
0: I feel more of a connection.
1: What type of connection, Jess?
0: You know, it's spiritual.
1: Oh. And you go connecting and summoning people. And
0: got a spiritual connection to Lorenz Tate and Morris Chestnut. Okay.
1: Yeah,
0: no, so
1: yeah.
0: I'm definitely keeping them two. And we're going to have to flip a coin or something. I'm going to have to fight somebody. I don't know, because... I'm definitely not going to be able to choose between those two. So we're going to the comments. I don't care.
1: Wow.
0: Y'all choose. This one, y'all. So that's my decision. Omar Epps.
1: Okay.
0: Yeah. So, all right. Well, we're going to get into, you know what? Let's hop into something from the, I don't know. Let me see what we can find. We got to pull something up from one of his movies.
1: Right.
0: One of the soundtracks this season.
1: Let's pull a classic.
0: Yeah, let's pull a classic. All right, Omar. It's been real.
1: Hey, it's the wake-up call. Only on The Vibe. Houston's culture.
2: Who is it? The Vibe. Houston's culture.
3: The Vibe.

0: baby. Is it good to you?
1: Is it just?
0: You know what? It is, actually, because I am not going to decide which one of these brothers has to go.
1: Okay, but you're going to leave it to the comments.
0: I'll leave it to the comments.
1: Oh, okay.
0: And
1: okay.
0: You know what else? The people have decided they're not going to decide either. So it's a tie.
1: Really? How is that? Don't make me grab your phone.
0: All right. We got Laverne's Tate and Morris Chestnut. And it's like 8% of people say Laverne's Tate. Okay. But also, for those 8%, they need counseling. Because why?
1: Okay, so they throwing Lorenz out of there and keeping Morris Chestnut?
0: Yeah. So somebody said Tate. But I guess it depends on the movies you're talking about. But see, that's how I don't want to get into semantics. I'm just talking about actors doing their thing, black right. men in their craft. All hits, classic, cult classics, whatever you want to call it, from the 90s and beyond. Right. If you start comparing apples to oranges and you start talking about, you know, whose movie, who was in, we're going to be here all day. Which, yeah. I don't mind. I have the time, but also I got class later. So we're going to have to wrap this up quickly. Now, again, the categories were, we had Taye Diggs, we had Omar Epps, we had Laverne's Tate and Morris Chestnut. We already let Taye and Omar go, so we are left with Laverne's and Morris. And I just don't see where somebody said Morris Chestnut. What is, okay, Omar, I don't see it.
1: We're
0: going to have to flip a coin. Do you have a quarter or something?
1: It's pretty tough. You know what? I think today I just might have some change. It's kind of crazy. You asked.
0: Yeah, because I'm not going to be able to do it.
1: Oh, wow.
0: I mean, Morris Chestnut is just beautiful. Yes. And so is Laverne's Tate. And I mean, they just age so gracefully.
1: Hey. Whew. Hey, enough about them. About me now.
0: And you know who else? We need another lady in here. Because you know who else? Method Man. Okay, I'm gonna just leave that right there. What?
1: You guys need to step aside, make way for the new breed. Okay, part of the new breed.
0: Listen, if you grew up in the 90s, if you grew up in the 90s like I did, we understand. You feel me? I already know. I'm not even gonna lean on you for this one, Jay.
1: Please don't.
0: All right, let's flip the coin. Let's go. So we got. You want to call it? You want me to? I'm not gonna call it. You call it.
1: No, you call it.
0: I'll call it. All right, heads, Laverne's, tails, Morris.
1: Okay. Here we go.
0: All right, let's go. It got stuck. Exactly. Nobody goes anywhere.
1: No, it's on tails, though. It's stuck on tails.
0: Oh, I forgot what I said.
1: Yo, this game is over here, yo.
0: Yeah, it's rigged. What are we talking about? I'm not letting neither one of them go. Y'all just gonna have to fight me. Okay.
1: Sheesh. The first time in one's gotta go history. Well, no, I think this is the second time.
0: This is the second time.
1: We dealt with this, when we talked about Chris and Usher.
0: Mm-hmm.
1: You know what I mean? Just their talents and this and that. So now... which you deemed this as the ladies' edition, of course.
0: Mm-hmm.
1: And so, yeah.
0: I think the ladies would agree.
1: Hey,
0: 713-313-5771. Please text me and let me know you agree. Just say, I agree.
1: It's y'all's game.
0: Yeah, that's it. All right, so Morris and Taye. I mean, ooh, Lord have mercy. Morris and Laverne's Tate are the winners of this edition of One's Gotta Go.
1: Yeah.
0: 90s Actors Edition. The 90s was so lit. All right. Well, you know what? I think in the spirit of fairness, perhaps we need to do a 90s actresses for the men.
1: Oh, thank you.
0: Yeah. Okay. Yeah. I'll let you choose the ladies, though.
1: Okay.
0: All right. Cool. Yeah. Bet. All right. So keep it locked right here. We got more good music on the way. It's the wake up call.
1: Only on the vibe. He's just culture. Yeah.

0: Yes, sir. You already know how it's going down. This is the wake-up call right here, only on the Vibe, Houston's culture. That was some T.I. right there, man. Let him know. Of course, man, he's getting ready to hit the road. Just released the new album today, man. Kill the King, man. Salute to Tip. You know, he's bringing his sons on the road, man. The Money and King. Oh, that shall be interesting, man. It's a family affair. Hey, you may even have baby Eris, man, step out there and do her thing. You feel me? I believe she's featured on the album. But listen, speaking of albums and touring and hitting the road and singles and things, listen, man, we got a special guest who's going to join us in just a few minutes. Oh, yes, man. He just released a new single. Hey, man, and he's going to, I'm going to let him just premiere it and drop it right here on the wake-up call. Yes, it's a $1 million situation. That's what I want you to know, baby. Listen, we got more for you. Keep it locked right where you got it as we get ready to cross over into the 9 o'clock hours. I like to call it the last hour of the party. This is the wake-up call, only on the Vibe, Houston's culture. Lego.
1: Did you catch a vibe? 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

0: Yes, sir. This is the Wake Up Call right here. Only on the Vibe, Houston's culture, man. I told y'all we had a special guest coming through the building, you know what I mean? He is here. Listen, man, you just heard that going down, you know what I'm talking about? It's going down in a major way, man, straight from that Doctober 3, you feel me? Man, Quiet Money Doc featuring Big Baby Flavor, you know what I mean? Listen, man, you can't ask for more. We got the man himself in the building. Quiet Money Doc, what it do, man?
1: Man, what's the deal, man? We in here.
0: Man, listen, You've been running like crazy, you know what I'm saying? Getting ready for this new album release.
1: Yes, sir.
0: You feel me? But man, kind of just give the people, man, a little history, because man, first off, you know, I got several things to say, man, because you got a catalog, bro.
1: No, for sure.
0: You know what I'm saying?
1: Got some work.
0: Yeah, man, you've been keeping your head down, man, just putting in that work, mashing on the gas. So salute to you for that. You know what I'm saying?
1: Appreciate it, man. Appreciate it.
0: Already, man, you're getting a lot of love, you know, in the city. And like I said, man, I think initially I got wind of you through Street Flavor, man. Shout out D Solo.
1: Man, that's hard. Yeah. Shout out D Solo, man. Yeah. Spreading that gospel, man.
0: For real, you know what I'm saying? And so, man, from there, it's like, you know, I started, you know, hearing what, no doubt, what the city was talking about, the streets, man. You know, even my family, man, that died, you know what I'm saying? I'm like, and so, as I'm not only hearing the music, but I'm seeing your look, I'm like, bro, you sticking to the cold, man, of H-Town, you feel me?
1: It's
0: like,
1: I know, man,
0: like, it gives me that feel of, like, back in 98, 99, when cats would actually post up, say, like, a Timmy Chan with the foreign's eye,
1: you know what I'm saying?
0: Shrimp fried rice, five-piece Wayne in front of the drop, you know what I'm saying?
1: Sure.
0: Just keeping it player. So, man, just, like I said, give the people a little backstory, man, and just how you kind of really, really set your mind on what you wanted to do and even, you know, got to this point to where you're getting ready to release, man, this Million Dollar Dot album. Man.
1: Well, that's really the vibe, man. That's really where I come from, man. I probably was one of, it might have been 99, but if it was 06, 07, 08,
0: gotcha.
1: That probably was us posted outside Timmy Chad, man.
0: Yeah.
1: The slabs, man. But that's really, man, I'm just a student of the game, man. I'm one of the people who, like a lot of people tell me, like, man, you found your niche, man. You rapping like you're from Houston.
0: Yeah.
1: Which is crazy. I'm just really just from Houston.
0: Right.
1: You know what I'm saying?
0: right.
1: You know, that's the kind of vibe I go off, man, when it come to rapping. I like feel good music, come down music, drop top riding music, you know what I'm saying?
0: Yeah.
1: And it's just in me, it ain't on me, man, you know what I mean? And right now we got Million Dollar Dot going on my collab album with Rec Shop Records.
0: Yeah.
1: Which is major for me, man. All my favorite rappers coming up are signed to Rec Shop Records, so
0: yeah.
1: I feel like it was something I had to do along this journey, man. And we happy to be here, man. We got next album for the drop July 9th.
0: Yeah.
1: It's going down, man. October 3 in stores right now.
0: For sure, man. And we're going to get into the title track, man. You know what I'm saying? The Million Dollar Dot in just a few.
1: Yes, sir.
0: You feel me? I'm going to let you go ahead and premiere that and drop that right here on the Wake Up Call. But I have to ask you, man, how's it, you know, being signed, man? You know, doing that deal of a rec shop. Shout out D-Rec, you feel me?
1: Shout out D-Rec, man.
0: Yeah.
1: Shout out No D. Shout out Dirty Dollar, man.
0: Already.
1: It's love, man. It's amazing, you know?
0: Yeah.
1: We come from the independent game. Like you said, we've been grinding. I got a catalog, so.
0: Yes, sir.
1: It feel good to just have somebody going in with you on stuff, man. You know, we've been straight out the pocket.
0: Boots
1: on the ground, you know what I mean?
0: So we get to do
1: the artist work right now, so.
0: Yeah.
1: It feel lovely, man. We finna do it big, though, for sure.
0: Already, man. And you know, as we talking about just the independent grind, man, like I said, I know that catalog, man, it's attractive to a lot of label heads, you know what I'm saying? A lot of execs and so on and so forth. So before finalizing the deal with Rec Shop, were there, you know, any other phone calls that came through, you know, say locally or even nationally, you know what I'm saying? Boys just reaching out, hey, man, what's going on? We want to do this or do that, you know, with that, you know.
1: Now, for sure, we entertain some calls. Like you say, man, that catalog really your resume nowadays.
0: For real.
1: You know what I mean? So if you got like a 10-song catalog, there's some people out there who, depending on how you doing it, you can get a bag, you know what I'm saying? So,
0: for real.
1: Nah, I was just really just staying homegrown with it, man. People reach out all the time, but
0: yeah.
1: I try to push the independent grind, man. I went to school, too. I went to Grambling, of course, no disrespect.
0: Yeah.
1: But, you know what I'm saying? But I went for management, man, so I'm kind of more on the entrepreneurship side of it.
0: Yeah.
1: So, you know, Rick on the same page. We got the same kind of mind frame. We done sat down and chopped it and chilled and, you know, went to the club drunk or some. So, you know, that's my boy, man. We locked in and we ain't really entertaining no more calls anyway, man. Quiet Money Records or Rec Shop, that's all we got. You know what I'm saying?
0: That's real.
1: Other than that, we're going to keep on pushing with the Quiet Money Records, man. It's love.
0: For sure.
1: So, man, it's just a great feeling, man. A big movement for the city, for sure.
0: Already, man. In other words, man, you know, you out of town boys couldn't handle this H-Time business, man.
1: Nah, for real. We
0: couldn't handle
1: it
0: properly.
1: We going to put it in your face, man.
0: Yeah.
1: We're going to put it in your face.
0: Already, man. Listen, if you're just tuning in, we got the one and only in the building. I'm talking about Quiet Money Dot, man. Listen, now shout out to EDF, man, in the cut. You feel
1: yes,
0: me?
1: Sir.
0: You know what I mean?
1: With me.
0: Yes, sir, man. Y'all, like I said, join together, man, on that Players United for Cash album. And, you man, how is it just kind of, you know, being in the lab, man, kind of just doing a back and forth thing, you know, because some artists are just kind of, you know, one track minded, like, man, I'm running and gunning myself. But when you have, you know, and a lot of cats have done, you know, collaborative albums too.
1: Sure.
0: But, you know, when you join forces, you know, like they say, man, iron sharpens iron. So, I mean, how is that just joining forces, man, with another artist as well?
1: Man, that's basically what it is, man.
0: Yeah.
1: If for those who don't know, EDF is my manager, engineer, and also he raps
0: doing
1: himself.
0: It.
1: So,
0: yeah.
1: You know, we in the studio after midnight, man. So, Players United for Cash is one of those albums where it's just us in there sparring and having fun. You know what I mean?
0: Right.
1: And we decided to put it out, give it to the people.
0: Okay.
1: That's really basically what it is, man. EDF is a live artist, man.
0: Yeah.
1: And,
0: yeah.
1: He really one of them ones. Like I say a lot, he's my secret weapon. You know what I'm saying?
0: Yeah.
1: Lay back. Chill.
0: Yeah.
1: They take care of all the business, but if you need him to step up to that mic, he gonna wreck that mic. You
0: for
1: know
0: real.
1: What I'm saying?
0: Already.
1: So, you know, we looked up to the Screwed Up Click, man. Soldiers United for Cash. And we some players, man. So we came up with Players United for Cash. Put it out there to the people. It's doing good, too. Out right now.
0: Already,
1: for
0: man.
1: Sure.
0: Y'all make sure y'all go get that available on all platforms, man. And like I said, I gotta salute to him because, you know, he was instrumental in connecting the dots, man, and getting you here, you know. And you know, shout out to Stax as well, Stax 2 Trio, man, for just like I say, linking us up,
1: for
0: man.
1: Sure,
0: and so
1: man.
0: Then, you know, of course, Lemon Lime, just
1: Lime like,
0: yeah,
1: man, it's just going down,
0: for sure, man. They finalized everything. So listen, man, with that being said, you know, I think, you know, our listeners out there, y'all got enough information for now, man. We're gonna hit you with this music, man, because July 9th, it's going to be $1 million day,
1: it's
0: man.
1: $1 million day,
0: yeah.
1: Baby. Y'all come out, man. I think it's going to be at Encore.
0: Okay.
1: Bringing the whole city out, man. It's going down.
0: Already, man. With that being said, I'm going to let you introduce, you know what I mean, the latest single. Now, this dropped on the 18th, correct?
1: On the 18th.
0: For sure, man. So go ahead, man. Drop it for the people because, you know, I believe they ready for it.
1: Man, they ready for it, man. It's your boy, Quiet Money Dot, the mayor, man. Right now, you finna tap in the $1 million dot. We got $1 million mindset over here, man. We finna take over the nation. Quiet Money Records. Rec Shop Records is going down. $1 million dot.
0: Already.

0: Yes, sir, man. You just heard Million Dollar Dot right there, man. Of course, Quiet Money Dot featuring B Honey, man.
1: B Honey.
0: Oh, hey, she laced that hook, man.
1: Man, she did her thing, man. B Honey is she one of the thriving women artists in this city, man. She yeah. can sing, man. She got that locked up.
0: Yeah, yeah.
1: For sure.
0: Nah, man, you definitely, you know, as they say, man, you don't miss, man. You
1: man, appreciate it, man. Appreciate it, man. We just try to make music that we would like to listen to. You know yeah. what I'm saying?
0: So absolutely.
1: People feel us, man.
0: For sure, for sure. Now, of course, before we went to the single, man, from the album, of course, Million Dollar Dot. Now, y'all, that is the title of the album dropping July 9th. You feel me? You need to get ready to download that, stream that, all the above. You feel me? But, man, kind of give us a little insight if you can. Basically, you know, well, based on what you can share, you know what I mean? As far as the features on the album, the producers.
1: We out there now, man.
0: Okay, gotcha.
1: You know, we out there. So, man, producer-wise, man, I got Pug Tunes.
0: Okay.
1: That's who I collab with on my album, South Seal for Lil, man. Major nice. Album for the city.
0: Cool.
1: Got Quinn and Fat, man. They... Man, that's my go-to guys when it comes to making these beats. XO on the track.
0: Okay.
1: OG's Sean Solo, you know what I'm saying? Man, there's tons of great production on this album. Noke D, Platinum Soul.
0: Nice.
1: Features, we got Chameleon now, Pow Wow.
0: Man.
1: Lil Kiki, of course.
0: Okay.
1: Twisted Black from Fort Worth. Head Hunter Amir out of Dallas. Billy Cook. We got that classic sound on there.
0: Yeah.
1: Got B Honey, of course.
0: Right.
1: Man, it's Killer Collyon, man. I'm talking about rapping circles around the track. It's going down, man. I really don't want to forget nobody. It's such a long list, man. But it's one of them.
0: Yeah.
1: 19 songs.
0: Yeah.
1: Most features I've never had. So it's going down, man. It's going to sound like a party, man. It's going to sound like a ride down.
0: Yeah.
1: MLK, Emancipation, Homestead.
0: Yeah.
1: Wherever you at, man. If you're in Chicago, it's going to sound like riding down whatever main street out there.
0: Yeah.
1: You know what I'm saying? So, but it's just that vibe, man. Good feeling music. Drop top weather, summertime, man. We about to take the summer over for sure.
0: Man, I can believe it, man. I'm right there with you. Me personally, bro, I'm ready for the release. You feel me?
1: Yeah, it's so, going down.
0: For sure, for sure. Now, man, you mentioned Kiki. Man, how was it? Because you featured on The Streets Is My Witness.
1: For sure.
0: Too. So, man, how was that? You know what I'm saying? Just, and I know, you know, you and Key been rocking out for a minute, but just to say, get that call, like, Hey, Quiet Money, I need you on this one.
1: Nah,
0: you know what I'm saying?
1: Sure. That was major, man. As The Streets Is My Witness was a major, major track.
0: Yeah.
1: And it's featuring me and my partner D Red out of Waco, man. That's kind of like his introduction to the game. He been going at it a long time, but that was a major song, man. It's going crazy on YouTube, going crazy on streaming.
0: Yeah.
1: You know what I mean? So it's on the right. I had to call Kiki back for this album.
0: Yeah.
1: I think he'd been on my last few albums, man. He from the same. He from around the same way as me. You know what I'm saying?
0: Already.
1: So it's an automatic, man. But it's live working with the legends, man. It's live working with people who I looked up to and came up listening to for sure.
0: Man, that's real, man. Shout out to that whole Herschel Wood, man.
1: Yes,
0: shout out
1: sir.
0: To the Stone,
1: yeah.
0: Cullen, man.
1: Come on,
0: just
1: man.
0: The whole run.
1: Martin
0: Reed,
1: Luther King,
0: you know?
1: Scott. Come on.
0: Flox, you know what I'm
1: saying? For sure.
0: Up through there, man.
1: For real.
0: Like, listen, man, like I say, you know, with the music, the look, man, just, you just a vibe, man. You a real H-Town vibe, you know what I'm saying? It's not something that, you know, people listen to like, man, I see what he trying to do,
1: it's
0: H-Town.
1: Nah, that's it.
0: All the way through, you feel me?
1: That's what I got for you, man.
0: Already, man. And so, like I said, man, we appreciate you, you know, coming through. But I have to ask you, too, man, you know, as you're, you know, doing your thing with Rec Shop, now that Dreams to Reality, too, man.
1: For
0: tribute album to Pat.
1: Man, see, you know what you're talking about, man.
0: Yeah, for real.
1: Yeah, you know what you're talking about. That's why.
0: Yeah. So, I mean, how was it? Now, wait a minute. So, this was already in motion before y'all finalized the deal?
1: No, that album kind of pretty much put this together,
0: okay,
1: for sure.
0: Okay, okay.
1: You know, I had like two songs on that album, man.
0: Yeah.
1: They pretty much did what they did their thing, man.
0: Yeah.
1: Especially that Welcome to the Land, me, Pow Wow, Kiki,
0: for real.
1: And Young Al on that, you know what I mean? But what happened was we went on the road, man, promoting that album and doing shows for Fat Pat.
0: Yeah.
1: And as we went on the road, we realizing like, man, it's kind of going down.
0: Yeah.
1: And Rick kind of said it, man, this ain't no disrespect to everybody else, but Rick was like, man, he realized, man, these people here for that, man.
0: Wow, that's
1: so,
0: real.
1: You know, we just, after that, man, after a few cities, we sat down and made it official, man, said we're going to go further with a project, man, and we here now. It's ready. the buns out the oven is going down, man.
0: Man, that's real, bro. And that, you know, and I have to highlight this because, man, that just goes to show unity in the city. You know what I'm saying? People want to talk about, you know, people have certain things to say about Houston as if we not together, man. Right, everybody track minded. Like, bro, for Rec, you know, Noke D, you know, the whole team just to reach out to you and be like, hey, man, we need to go ahead and, you know, put it down.
1: Like official, yeah.
0: You know, like, that's incredible, man. So it's good to see, and it just feels like kind of like a rebirth, you know what I'm saying, of us, you know what I'm saying, just Houston in a way, man. So, like I said, I can't help but salute that. And, you know, being that also, man, you're a HBCU grad.
1: For sure.
0: You know what I mean? Shout out to Grambling.
1: Man, shout out to Grambling. Hey, I was here last night. I'm like, hey, Jay Xavier, I'm down with that, man. Last night, I was here, they were trying to jump me because I went to Grambling, man.
0: Nah, we can't.
1: So it's going down, man. You know, it's love, man.
0: For sure.
1: I mess with TSU. I mess with PV. I mess with the city.
0: Already, man. Nah, we got to show love to the G, man.
1: Real G man.
0: Already.
1: Yeah. We won down there too, though. We got a couple of championships down there too, man.
0: Yeah. Nah, I can respect it.
1: It's love. Everything we do, we try to win, man. That's what we doing now. We for the win, man.
0: That's real. But no, being that you are a grad, man, what would you like to say just to, man, those who are, you know, currently, you know, enrolled in college or, you know, those, I know the summer's in effect right now, but of course, when August rolls back around, man, hey, the freshmen's gonna come up in here, man, and, you know, hit ground. Hit PV, all that.
1: Sure.
0: So, man, what would you like to say to them as far as just, you know, pursuing that dream and pursuing that goal, man?
1: Man, I'll say, man, make sure if you're on the line of trying to go to college or not go to college, man. Go experience that. You know what I'm saying? Especially at HBCU. You know what I'm saying? There's a lot of love there. It's almost like you're moving to a new hood. You know what I'm saying? Because there's a lot of black people, man, and love is friends. You know, you're going to meet people who you're going to meet your rest, you know, who you're going to see the rest of your life. Like, for example, man, me going to Grambling, man, I got, you know, we was kind of the men down there. So, you know, that's 20,000 people. Now that I'm doing music, I got 20,000 people all over the nation who just spreading my word, you know what I mean? Just because we went to Grambling together. Or I played football with 90 different dudes for 4 years. So now they all over the world spreading my word. So, you know, it's a great networking thing. Then you never know where you're going to end up, man. I got a business management degree. You would think you'll leave that and go to corporate America or start a business, putting it towards my music, you know what I'm saying? So, and my record label. So, man, make sure you go to, if you got a chance to go to college, go experience that, man. You never know where to come from and probably get your money up. Just the networking in it by alone is a major win for sure.
0: Already. Now, man, as we prepare to get out of here, man, let the people know what's coming up next, man. Of course, no doubt the album,
1: for
0: man.
1: Sure.
0: Million Dollar Dot, July 9th, man. Y'all get ready, man. Save it in your notes and your phone. Do
1: man,
0: what you gotta do.
1: Lock it in,
0: you feel
1: man.
0: Me?
1: Lock it in.
0: But, no doubt, man. So I mean, let us know, like I said, what we can expect in the future as far as, no doubt, with the music, but shows, whatever, man. Just let us know.
1: Okay, so this, man. Million Dollar Dot, man, July 9th. We going up at the Encore, man. Make sure y'all come out. After that, we're going to go to Area 29, help people with a few bills, you know what I mean? We're going to do it the right way. Man, I got shows all over the city. Y'all can tap into my page, @_QuietMoney. Y'all don't make me lie to you as far as the dates and times, but make sure you go to my page and check it out, man. YouTube, QuietMoney. Going crazy. Or you can get with me through Rec Shop Records, Lemon Limelight Media.
0: Yeah.
1: We just out here, man, putting on for the city. We for the tat this summer up, man. We for the get on the road. After the album drop, we going to Atlanta. Got 713 Day in Atlanta.
0: The
1: takeover out there. You know, after that, we're going to go to Dallas for about a week, show some love out there.
0: Nice.
1: But we on the move, man. We got shows booked everywhere. Austin, Victoria, Wharton. We just trying to get it, man. We just trying to spread this gospel, spread this playerism and Houstonism, man. That's it.
0: Already. Man, ladies and gentlemen, you just heard from Quiet Money Dot, man. One time for Quiet Money Records, one time for Rec Shop Records. And listen, man, Dot, if there's no last words, man, I'm gonna drop this single again, man.
1: Drop that single. Let's get it, man.
0: I'm gonna drop it again. Listen, ladies and gentlemen, get ready, man, for the album Million Dollar Dot, July 9th. Like I say, man, lock it in your phone, lock it in your notes, you know what I mean? But here's the single right here, Quiet Money Dot, featuring B Honey. This is the Wake Up Call, only on the Vibe, Houston's culture. Let's get it.
1: Let's get it.

You've reached the Erica Badu hotline. If you're calling for Erica, press 1. If you're calling to wish her a happy birthday, Kwanzaa, MLK, Black History Month, Juneteenth, or Hanukkah, press 2. If you're calling because you just saw her on BET, MTV, or any of the social media outlets and you're checking to make sure you're still in good standing, press 3. If you're calling to beg for some in general, press 4. If you're calling to beg for some but this is that free call before the actual begging, press 5. If you've already made that free call and this is the actual call to beg, press 6. If you're calling to ask for some free tickets in a city near you and know she don't really want you like that, press 7. If you're calling to book Erica to put the first burger at your company barbecue or to DJ at your little cousin's slip and slide party, press 8. If you're calling to say peace and don't really fit into any of those descriptions, text me because I really don't answer voicemail.

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only on the Vibe. Houston's culture, baby. Oh, yes, man. We appreciate each and every one of you for tuning in. Man, shout out to that Quiet Money Dot. Yeah, man. Just left the building a few minutes ago, man. Of course, he graced us with his presence. You know what I mean? Let you know that that album, Million Dollar Dot, will be out July 9th, man. And, hey, hit you with the single, man, from the album. Look, I may just drop that joint again. It's a real H-Time day right about now. You know what I'm saying? H-Time Friday. That's how we gonna do that. You feel me? Man, you know what I mean? It's good to just have, you know, the authentic vibes. You know what I'm talking about? Straight out that H-Time. Salute to EDF as well, man. Listen, one time for Rec Shop. One time for Quiet Money Records. You know what I mean? Lemon Lime Light Media. Man, I can't say enough about it. You know what I mean? Of course, man, H-Town is alive. It's going down in so many ways. But listen, we got to get ready to wrap up this show. Yeah. I know, y'all. We've been, you know, ripping and running it since 6 this morning, baby. But listen, if you want to get at your man, J. Xavier, get at me on social media at J. Xavier Official. You know what I'm talking about? If you want to get at Miss Jessie, that's at It's Miss Jessie, M-Z Jessie with an I. You can get at her on social media for all things Vibe. Get at us at The Vibe Houston. I'm talking about. It's definitely going down in a major way. And we're going to get you ready for Nasheeba Love Lace. Oh, yeah, she's going to lace you up real proper like, baby, right here, keeping the vibes going. But speaking of the vibes, yeah, I mean, I'm going to, you know, do what I do. And like I say, man, we going to drop that Million Dollar Dot, man. One more time, you feel me? Listen, when you got good music, great music, baby, you never know what we going to do right here at the wake-up call. You know what I'm talking about? So listen, God said the same, man. We'll be back at it next week. Monday through Friday, 6 a.m. to 10 a.m. And listen, don't do anything I wouldn't do, all right? Man, y'all stay safe, stay blessed, and let's rock out, man. Once again, we're going to drop this Million Dollar Dot, and I'm going to hit you with our, you know, closing theme song. You know what I mean? That encore, some classic Jigga, man. It is the wake-up call, only on the Vibe, Houston's culture. Lego!

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0: Hey you, late nights, we set a different type of vibe. 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You know what I mean. 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
0: It's late night vibes on the vibe.
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0: God we trust like this. 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
1: Where you at?
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1: Who you with?
0: On the couch with my favorite Santa. 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
1: Thirsty to put me in beef. 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

0: Hey you. 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

0: the all new vibe.
1: Yeah, I kind of put the cup down for a minute, but honestly, it ain't nobody's business what's in my cup, what's in your cup, what's in their cup. It's your cup. Drink it. So whatever the hell was in my cup, the only reaction I did was got more popular, more successful, did a lot more things that I've ever done. I probably should pick that cup back up.
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I spent $500,000 on dismissals. 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Got me, got me. Yeah. 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
0: Damn. 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
2: Yeah. Yeah.
3: Oh, baby.
2: Look, my notepad car, many bodies. 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

0: Hey you. 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You know what I mean. Monday through Thursday, from 11 at night till 1 a.m.
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1: Yeah, what it do? It's your girl, Surreal, number one dame in the game. And you already know it's time for a legendary classic H-Town record. 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
2: 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And, of course, I'm Miss Jessie, the fine woman, always doing finer things. 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

0: I done welcomed y'all to my city, but Houston ain't Houston without the life of a cowboy. Yeah!
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0: Hey, you. Late nights, we set a different type of vibe. Sit back, relax, or Netflix and chill. You know what I mean. Monday through Thursday, from 11 at night till 1 a.m.
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5: 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I ain't slapping like 48.

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0: Hey you. Late nights, we set a different type of vibe. 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You know what I mean. Monday through Thursday, from 11 at night till 1 a.m.
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0: God we trust like this. 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
1: Where you at?
0: At the house with it, watching Santa's.
1: Who you with?
0: On the couch with my favorite Santa. I was about to, but you convinced us. Should I decorate her walls or log off to Pinterest? Never too late to meditate on emotional attachments. Even if I

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1: 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You got a man. 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

running, man. It's Killer Kaleon checking in, a.k.a. Mike Jordan, man. And you're now finna be tuned in to another H-Sound classic, man. Right here on The Vibe.

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psychedelics because I'm too scared of unpacking. 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

0: God we trust like this. 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
1: Who you with?
0: On the couch with my favorite Santa. 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